I get a hell yeah? Can I get a hell yeah? We'll see. So we're gonna try a little something tonight, all right? All right?

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One more time. Yes, all my gosa. 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

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I've been blind, but nigga, I'm assigned to where the driver sits. 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

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It's all back to his place at the end of the night. 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Imagine the world's leaders on pills, then imagine the morning after. 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Hours fly over, sail round, diamonds and pearls. Never seen so many fit girls, discover new worlds. 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Last 2 hours I lost.

0: We all smile. We all sing.
1: We were just standing in my dad's home. We went on and on.
0: We all smile. We all sing.

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And to the government, I stick my middle finger up with regards to the Criminal Justice Bill.

0: fuck, yo, gotta get this fucking loot, baby. 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When shit, everything was all smooth and calm and shit was like, yo, man, what's up? I'm building, man. I'm saying, like, remember, like, back in, like, in 70, fucking 79?
1: Everybody was on that line.
0: Nah, 87. That was my favorite shit, yo. 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Everything was busting out, man. Everything was lovely, man. Yo, get the fuck out the rain, nigga. Get the fuck, oh, so who the fuck is that? Fuck. Hey, yo, Ghost, yo, Ray. What's up with y'all niggas, man? What the fuck y'all niggas?
2: Hey, you know, everybody's talking about the good old days, right?
3: Yeah.
2: Everybody, the good old days, the good old days.
3: Good old days.
2: Well,
3: yeah.
2: Let's talk about the good old
3: let's
2: days.
3: Let's talk about this shit tonight.
1: Hold up, baby.
3: Take you on this lyrical high real quick. 1993 exoticness. You know what I'm saying? Let's get technical. Where's your bone at? Get up on that shit, alright? Yo!

0: It's like this. I'm gonna start from the top. Inspect the deck. He's like that dude that'll sit back and watch you play yourself and all that, right? And see you sit there and know you lying, and he'll take you to court after that because he the inspector. That's why he the, and also he the rebel lioness. You know what I'm saying? And Shalal Raekwon, he the chef. He cooking up some marvelous shit to get your mouth watering on some old shit.
1: Then it's
0: the method, man. It's like mad different methods to the way I do my shit.
2: You got to smoke a bane in here.
0: I'm telling you. My, basically, method, man, is like roll that shit, light that shit, smoke it. You know what I'm saying? And then Baby U, he a psychopathic thinker. And then we got the old dirty bastard, because they ain't no father to his staff. That's why he the old dirty bastard. Ghostface Killer, you know what I'm saying? He on some now you see me, now you don't. You know what I'm saying? And the RZA, he the sharpest motherfucker in the whole clan. He always on point. He's a sharp. With the beats, with the rhymes, whatever. Any DJ.
2: And the GZA, the genius, is just the genius. He's the backbone of the whole joint.
0: He the head. Genius. Let's put it that way. We form like Voltron, and the GZA happened to be the head. You know what I'm saying?
1: Yeah. That's cool. So what's like, I mean, what's your like ultimate goal, I guess, in this
2: Can I say
1: industry?
2: This one? Can
0: Domination,
2: I say this one?
0: Baby.
2: Right Fuck now, that. Right now, we still feel like we ain't get what we want yet. When we get a little props, when we really get to where we gotta go, that's when you know it's on. You know what I'm saying? Cause right about now, I ain't bragging or nothing, but yo, the woo got something that I know that everybody wanna hear. Cause I know I've been waiting to hear.
1: Yeah.
2: You know what I'm saying? But straight up and down, until we get the goal, we gonna keep going.
1: Yeah.
0: Cause we trying to do all this. We trying to make a business out of this, man. We ain't trying to, you know what I'm saying, affiliate ourselves with them fake ass A&Rs and all that. We trying to make our own shit. So that when our children work. So that when our children get old, our seeds or whatever, they got something for themselves.
2: True.
0: Like
2: we ain't trying to hop in and hop out right quick, you know what I'm saying?
1: Yeah.
2: We out for the gusto, man, and we gonna keep it raw, you know what I'm saying?

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1: Yeah. 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Come on back to West Memphis and everything, and got everybody left. After we getting out the wagon and everything, I'm looking at this woman up in one of the Wolf apartment where he lived. And I know the woman was named Helen, and I know that was his wife. So she said, "Hi, Hubert." I said, "Yes, ma'am." She said, "Yeah, go to bed. Y'all just got here."
0: I'm a put around station, and I was on my train. I said, "Don't let that woman catch me. No, I'd rather go to jail."
1: Now it's Sunday morning, and she wanted the Wolf to go make him a nice meal, you know, before and then relax and everything, so he had to go back to work. She sent him to the store for tomatoes. She wanted tomatoes, potatoes, before he even ain't checked in, you know, the house. So he bringing all this stuff, coming back. She done bring out the station wagon, the bus. She find all these underwears and everything else in the bus. But she don't say nothing to nobody. She goes back up and get the double barrel shotgun and hanging out the window. I saw them bells, man, I saw them.
0: I heard the whistle blowing and I chopped it up on the train.

0: this woman, and she made me up. 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Be careful when you travel, don't you leave no panties on the bus.
1: I didn't know really what the word, and I didn't care. You know, where I just told her, I said, oh, that's too much shotgun for me up there. You know, I heard something. So I can get the bed good. Boom! Ow! Ow! I got the tomato. I got the potato. I got the... I ran someone to look out there. She done shot him. Whoever that. If she had to be closed up, she'd kill him. Blowing him up, man. But she let him know that, hey, what's going on? They pick shots out of wood for 2 weeks, man. Out of this guy for 2 weeks. I still think the left arm in, because she didn't use buckshot.
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I hate to say that Erdogan has hepatitis A. Macron caught syphilis, though not

news I report with some regret. Arden's hysterectomy caused severe distress to me, and Trudeau's scrotal ectopy has throttled his assets. Every death's a tragedy, but one thing makes me glad. Disease at least is democratic, so it's not all bad.

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Now this here's a story about the Rock Island Line. The Rock Island Line, she runs down into New Orleans. And just outside of New Orleans, there's a big toll gate. And all the trains, they go through the toll gate while they gotta pay the man some money. But of course, if you got certain things on board, you're okay, you don't have to pay the man nothing. And just now, we see a train, she coming down the line. And when she come up near the toll gate, the driver

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You don't have to pay me nothing. And the train go through. And when you go through the toll gate, the train got up a little bit of steam and a little bit of speed. And when the driver think he's safely on the other side, he shout back down the line to the man. He said, I fooled you, I fooled you. I got pig iron, I got pig iron. I got old pig iron. Now I'll tell you where I'm going.

When the bee hits you and the spirit gets to you, let it explode with a climaxable force of being here.